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0: Sarnia Lambton's Big Country weather. The weather.
8: Partly cloudy overnight, a low of 12. A mix of sun and cloud on Tuesday. Chance of afternoon showers. Risk of a thunderstorm. High of 25. Humidex at 27. A mix of sun and cloud expected both Wednesday and Thursday with a chance of showers. Highs around 23.
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the old man's face. Front page obituary, he was a millionaire. He left his fortune to some guy he barely knew. His kids were mad as hell,

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went down to Georgia. He was looking for a soul to steal. 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When he came across this young man sawing on a fiddle and playing it hot, and the devil jumped up on a hickory stump and said, "Boy, let me tell you what. 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

boys, and they said, you know, all the others went and cashed out. We got the subdivision all mapped out. It'll sit right here on this land, and you could leave town a rich man. And he said, boys, whatever you're offering, it won't be enough.

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1: 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It's 13 Celsius, 55 Fahrenheit. A Sarnia man is charged with attempted murder. Sarnia police say the case dates back to early this year and began as an investigation into alleged harassment and unwanted communication. The suspect was first arrested on May 11th and given bail conditions that included no contact with the complainant. Saturday, police responded to reports of a residential break and enter. The suspect was found inside the home and taken into custody. Investigators uncovered evidence resulting in an attempted murder charge against Kyle George. The 48-year-old also faces charges of uttering threats to cause death or bodily harm, break and enter, criminal harassment, and failure to comply with an undertaking. The charges have not been proven in court. It appears that Carrie McEachran had a change of heart. She's officially running for mayor in Sarnia. She previously told Sarnia News Today in April she had no intention of getting involved in politics, but she filed her nomination papers yesterday. Other mayoral candidates include business owner Scott Molson and councillors Bill Dennis and Chrissy McRoberts. The Ministry of Municipal Affairs and Housing seeking public input on a controversial minister zoning order application filed by Cargill. The agricultural company submitted a request in late 2025 to prohibit sensitive land uses within 300 meters of its Exmouth Street grain terminal and a holding provision within 650 meters of the site. While concerns were raised about how proposed residential builds in Sarnia and Point Edward could be affected, Cargill expressed fears about how noise and dust complaints could be detrimental to business. You can submit your feedback online through the Environmental Registry of Ontario website until July 10th. While the annual Light Up the Night for Noel fundraising walk and run in Sarnia is still 3 months away, the Kids Marathon program is about to kick off. The first run will take place on Wednesday, June 24th. Race director Brian Cowden says they'll meet over the summer at a local track to participate in running and water-based games.
2: They'll run 41.2 kilometers over the summer with us, and that final kilometer of Light Up the Night will be their 42nd kilometer, which equals a full marathon.
1: Cowden says the summer program is free once children are registered for the 1 kilometer kids race. The event itself will then be held on September 26th at Canaterra and Waterfront Parks. And registration opens today for summer recreation programs at Strangway. The lineup features things like pickleball lessons, walking, soccer, and dancercise. The summer season runs from June 29th until September 25th. Mix of sun and cloud for today. Could see some showers and thunderstorms. A high of 25. Slightly warmer, though, with the humidity. Showers ending tonight. Risk of a thunderstorm as well, with a low of 14. Mainly cloudy tomorrow, a high of 24. It's 13 Celsius, 55 Fahrenheit.
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1: In sports, the Sarnia Sting have made a move to bolster their defense. The OHL club announced yesterday it had acquired defenseman Cole Emerton in a trade with the Barrie Colts. In return, Sarnia has sent a package of draft picks to Barrie in 2027, 28, and 2029. Emerton appeared in 66 games for Barrie during the regular season and was named on the OHL first all-rookie team. Colt Keith hit 3 home runs and 6 RBIs as the Detroit Tigers took down the Houston Astros 9-3 yesterday. The Toronto Blue Jays had the day off. They open a 3-game series against the Red Sox in Boston tonight. First pitch on Big Country 103.9 at 6:45. Elsewhere, Miami suffered a 7-0 loss to Philadelphia. The Dodgers got by Tampa Bay 4-3. In group action at the World Cup, Belgium played to a 1-1 draw with Egypt. Spain and Cabo Verde played to a scoreless draw. Uruguay and Saudi Arabia also ended in a draw at 1-1. And the coach of Iran's World Cup team said it was ordered to leave the U.S. and return to its training base in Mexico City just a few hours after playing to a 2-2 draw with New Zealand. Action today includes France against Senegal, Iraq takes on Norway. Argentina faces Algeria tonight. I'm Stephanie Shavs.
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3: What's happening?
1: The Big Buzz.
4: We all rely on technology now when it comes for, you know, directions. Maybe once upon a time you used to print them out. What was that? MapQuest. Yeah, you had to somebody, you know, do on the side navigating.
5: Or you had like the Rand McNally paper map that you'd unfold.
4: A Google Maps glitch caused a number of vehicles to drive against traffic on a street in Toronto. A southbound one-way street mistakenly listed as northbound only.
5: Error created a lot of safety hazards for residents and a crossing guard in the area. Locals even started posting homemade GPS is wrong signs. But that still didn't work. People were still driving the wrong way down the street.
4: So a city councilor intervened, having transportation services contact Google directly while installing do not enter signs and barricades. Google finally confirmed the error was fixed, and all I could think about was a classic scene from The Office.
6: Make a right.
7: Maybe it's
6: turn.
7: A shortcut, Dwight. It said go to the right.
8: It can't mean that. There's a lake there.
9: I think it knows where it is going.
8: This is the
9: lake. Machine knows.
8: This is the lake.
9: Stop yelling at me.
8: No, it's up there. There's no lake.
9: Here. Remain calm. I have trained for this. Okay. Exit the window! Here we go.
6: Make a U-turn.
4: Make a U-turn! A little late as they drove right into the lake.
5: And the car starts filling with water.
4: Hey, after 14 years missing, a U-Haul trailer randomly ended up back at a store in central New York.
10: So when I opened it up, I'm like, well, that's not normal. And then I was looking for the license plate, and the license plate's gone too, so I knew something was up. For 14 years, multiply that by $30 a day, it'd be about $153,000. And then you have to add on the tax, of course, so that rounded up to about $165,000.
5: So the trailer got dropped off late at night, and U-Haul says they don't have any plans to try to find the person. They're just happy to have it back. It makes me wonder if maybe somebody bought a property and they discovered it on the property. And we're like, well, we need to, this isn't ours. We need to get rid of this and get
4: something
5: it back.
4: Interesting to me because, I mean, there's so many U-Hauls all across North America. Many U-Haul trucks go missing each year. Go missing.
5: Just never get returned.
4: Just write it off, I guess. Well, frozen juice is making a comeback in Canadian kitchens. Loblaw confirmed its no-name brand will launch a new line of frozen concentrated drinks by the end of the month.
5: Move comes after they discontinued the Minute Maid line recently, which has left, you know, us without any mass market frozen juice suppliers. So there's currently no manufacturers producing frozen juice concentrate in Canada. So they actually had to source an international supplier. It's going to have some flavors like lemonade and fruit punch. Price is expected to start around $2.25 a can.
4: So get the wooden spoons ready to go as you stab that thing and then it hits the bottom of the container and goes...
5: Well, I remember out in Newfoundland, people were freaking out because it's like an integral part of what do they call like Christmas slush that they make every year.
4: Okay.
5: With the frozen concentrate.
4: Well, now they can be happy again. Taylor Swift gave a surprise performance at the premiere of Toy Story 5 last week in L.A.
5: She played piano and sang her new song from the movie called I Knew It, I Knew You. But then she brought up the original songwriter for the Toy Story song, Randy Newman, and they played You Got a Friend in Me.
11: You got a friend in me.

0: Sarnia Lambton's Big Country Weather.
1: Mix of sun and cloud for today. Slight chance of afternoon showers. Risk of a thunderstorm as well. Winds out of the southwest with a high of 25, slightly warmer with the humidity. Mainly cloudy tonight, showers ending after midnight. Could see some thunderstorm activity as well with a low of 14. For tomorrow, mainly cloudy, a high of 24.
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morning. I'm Stephanie Shabs. Some sun and cloud for today with a high of 25. It's 14 Celsius, 57 Fahrenheit. A 48-year-old man is facing several charges, including attempted murder, in an investigation dating back to earlier this year. Sarnia police say Kyle George was arrested Saturday when officers responded to reports of a break and enter. Full details are posted on our website. Feedback is being collected by the Ministry of Municipal Affairs and Housing on Cargill's Minister's Zoning Order request to prohibit all sensitive land uses within 300 meters of its grain terminal on Exmouth. That's raised some concerns about how that could hinder proposed residential developments. You can comment online until July 10th through the provincial website. The Northern Tornadoes Project confirmed an EF0 tornado touched down in Chatham, Kent during thunderstorm activity Friday morning. EF0s are on the weaker side of the scale, with wind speeds from 90 to 130 kilometers an hour. Researchers say one of the tornadoes touched down in Croton, causing damage to a farm outbuilding and a number of trees. Two EF0 downbursts were also confirmed at Walpole Island and in Blenheim. And there's now a three-way race for mayor of Sarnia. Chamber of Commerce CEO Carrie McEachran filed her nomination papers yesterday. She joins councillors Bill Dennis and Chrissy McRoberts in the race. The deadline to file for the October municipal election is August 21st. Mix of sun and cloud for today could see some showers and thunderstorms, a high of 25. Showers and thunderstorms ending tonight with a low of 14. It's 14 Celsius, 57 Fahrenheit. 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
8: Mix of sun and cloud for today. Slight chance of afternoon showers. Risk of a thunderstorm as well. Winds out of the southwest with a high of 25. Slightly warmer with the humidity. Mainly cloudy tonight. Showers ending after midnight. Could see some thunderstorm activity as well with a low of 14. For tomorrow, mainly cloudy. A high of 24.
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1: And now, four random facts.
2: We were born with only two natural fears, the fear of falling and the fear of loud sounds. All other fears and phobias are learned or acquired later in life. So you weren't born with your fear of spiders or snakes. You just developed that over time.
3: They can move and they don't have legs. Freaks me out. Do you know that there is a strong statistical connection between how much chocolate a country eats and the number of Nobel Prize winners they have? Well, chocolate makes you happy, and happy people are, you know, smart,
2: creative,
3: I guess.
2: The reason a zero is called love in tennis most likely comes from the French word for the egg, which is l'œuf. Since an egg looks like a zero. Mm. And that's the connection between the two.
3: So the French refs were calling it l'œuf. And people were like, are they saying love?
2: Is that love?
3: L'œuf?
2: Egg?
3: L'œuf?
2: Love? I do love eggs. Mm-hmm. So maybe that's a connection too. You know, the 70s were a bizarre time in a lot of different ways. I mean, musically, you had songs like The Streak by Ray Stevens that went to number one. You had other songs that were just kind of on the edge of like, okay, what is this song going to number one?
3: Novelty songs.
2: Yeah, that's a good way of putting it, including this one.
3: Randy Newman's song, Short People, which...

0: 1971, a Maryland state legislator by the name of Isaiah Dixon, who was only 5'1", tried to introduce legislation that would make it illegal to play that song on the radio. It did not pass.
1: Now, the song was a metaphor for other things.
0: Mm-hmm.
1: He explained that later. You know, because people got up in arms, but you said at the same time, I wanted people to get up in arms and start talking about it. My mom was like 5'2", and she didn't like the song. I'm like, you got to listen to it. There's more meaning behind the song. You could insert other groups.
0: It could be tall people.
1: Could be anyone. There's your four random facts.
2: Today's 4, 3, 2, 1. Here are the facts.
3: Four random facts.
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6: Sarnia Lambton's Big Country Weather.
7: Mix of sun and cloud for today. Slight chance of afternoon showers. Risk of a thunderstorm as well. Winds out of the southwest with a high of 25. Slightly warmer with the humidity. Mainly cloudy tonight. Showers ending after midnight. Could see some thunderstorm activity as well with a low of 14. For tomorrow, mainly cloudy, a high of 24.
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0: 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I'm Stephanie Shavs. Some sun and cloud today with a high of 25. It's 13 Celsius, 55 Fahrenheit. A Sarnia man is charged with attempted murder. Sarnia police say the case dates back to early this year and began as an investigation into alleged harassment and unwanted communication. The suspect was first arrested on May 11th and given bail conditions that included no contact with the complainant. Saturday, police responded to reports of a residential break and enter. The suspect was found inside the home and taken into custody. Investigators uncovered evidence resulting in an attempted murder charge against Kyle George. The 48-year-old also faces charges of uttering threats to cause death or bodily harm, break and enter, criminal harassment, and failure to comply with an undertaking. The charges have not been proven in court. It appears that Carrie McEachran had a change of heart. She's officially running for mayor in Sarnia. She previously told Sarnia News Today in April she had no intention of getting involved in politics, but she filed her nomination papers yesterday. Other mayoral candidates include business owner Scott Molson and councillors Bill Dennis and Chrissy McRoberts. The Ministry of Municipal Affairs and Housing seeking public input on a controversial Minister Zoning Order application filed by Cargill. The agricultural company submitted a request in late 2025 to prohibit sensitive land uses within 300 meters of its Exmouth Street grain terminal and a holding provision within 650 meters of the site. While concerns were raised about how proposed residential builds in Sarnia and Point Edward could be affected, Cargill expressed fears about how noise and dust complaints could be detrimental to business. You can submit your feedback online through the Environmental Registry of Ontario website until July 10th. While the annual Light Up the Night for Noel fundraising walk and run in Sarnia is still 3 months away, the Kids Marathon program is about to kick off. The first run will take place on Wednesday, June 24th. Race director Brian Cowden says they'll meet over the summer at a local track to participate in running and water-based games.
1: They'll run 41.2 kilometers over the summer with us, and that final kilometer of Light Up the Night will be their 42nd kilometer, which equals a full marathon.
0: Cowden says the summer program is free once children are registered for the 1 kilometer kids race. The event itself will then be held on September 26th at Canaterra and Waterfront Parks. And registration opens today for summer recreation programs at Strangway. The lineup features things like pickleball lessons, walking, soccer, and dancercise. The summer season runs from June 29th until September 25th. Mix of sun and cloud for today. Could see some showers and thunderstorms. A high of 25. Slightly warmer, though, with the humidity. Showers ending tonight. Risk of a thunderstorm as well with a low of 14. Mainly cloudy tomorrow. A high of 24. It's 13 Celsius, 55 Fahrenheit.
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0: In sports, the Sarnia Sting have made a move to bolster their defense. The OHL club announced yesterday it had acquired defenseman Cole Emerton in a trade with the Barrie Colts. In return, Sarnia has sent a package of draft picks to Barrie in 2027, 28, and 2029. Emerton appeared in 66 games for Barrie during the regular season and was named on the OHL first all-rookie team. Colt Keith hit 3 home runs and 6 RBIs as the Detroit Tigers took down the Houston Astros 9-3 yesterday. The Toronto Blue Jays had the day off. They open a 3-game series against the Red Sox in Boston tonight. First pitch on Big Country 103.9 at 6:45. Elsewhere, Miami suffered a 7-0 loss to Philadelphia. The Dodgers got by Tampa Bay 4-3. In group action at the World Cup, Belgium played to a 1-1 draw with Egypt. Spain and Cabo Verde played to a scoreless draw. Uruguay and Saudi Arabia also ended in a draw at 1-1. And the coach of Iran's World Cup team said it was ordered to leave the U.S. and return to its training base in Mexico City just a few hours after playing to a 2-2 draw with New Zealand. Action today includes France against Senegal, Iraq takes on Norway, Argentina faces Algeria tonight. I'm Stephanie Shavs.
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1: Sarnia Lampton's Big Country 103.9. Good morning, it's Dave and Cheryl. If you have a news tip, you see something going on, make sure to let us know.
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9: Mix of sun and cloud for today. Slight chance of afternoon showers. Risk of a thunderstorm as well. Winds out of the southwest with a high of 25, slightly warmer with the humidity. Mainly cloudy tonight, showers ending after midnight. Could see some thunderstorm activity as well with a low of 14. For tomorrow, mainly cloudy, a high of 24.

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1: Good morning, I'm Stephanie Shabs. Some sun and cloud today. Chance of showers and thunderstorms, a high of 25. It's 15 Celsius, 59 Fahrenheit. Lambton OPP are on scene of a collision this morning on the 402. The westbound highway is closed at Kerwood Road in the Strathroy area as a result. Police are advising motorists to plan alternate routes for the time being. Further details were not immediately available. The Ministry of Municipal Affairs and Housing seeking public input on a controversial Minister's Zoning Order application filed by Cargill. The agricultural company submitted a request in late 2025 to prohibit sensitive land uses within 300 meters of its Exmouth Street grain terminal. You can submit your feedback online through the Environmental Registry of Ontario website until July 10th. Light Up the Night's race director getting ready to kick off the kids' marathon next Wednesday. Brian Cowden says the goal is to accumulate 41.2 kilometers over the summer, and kids will run the final kilometer during September's Light Up the Night for Noel.
2: Parents appreciate it because they can see their own child, when they complete the program, have a little bit more confidence in themselves.
1: Full details are posted on our website. And registration opens today for summer recreation programs at the Strangway Community Center. The lineup features things like walking soccer, dancer size, and pickleball. The summer season runs until September 25th. Mix of sun and cloud for today. Chance of showers, risk of a thunderstorm as well. A high of 25. Showers and thunderstorms ending overnight tonight with a low of 14. It's 15 Celsius, 59 Fahrenheit.
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2: I always love when anyone helps out an animal in distress, and this is a great story.
3: Sanitation workers in Milwaukee recently rescued a starving dog who was buried inside of a garbage bin, and they found them while doing the route. But they jumped into action and rescued the scared dog and took him to a shelter to get looked after. And the supervisor who helped rescue him ended up adopting him.
4: First time I pull him out of the garbage can, let me pick him up. We can tell he's getting stronger, too. Obviously, when he came to us, he was pretty scrawny. Since he was starving, I had peanut butter and jelly sandwiches. So I gave him two of my peanut butter and jelly sandwiches. He ate those. He didn't even chew. He just inhaled. He did poop in the truck, which I thought was kind of funny. And so a dog who can persist and can still trust people, and he hasn't met a single person he doesn't want pets from, just made me feel like that was kind of the one.
3: So they named the dog PJ. I think after the peanut butter and jam sandwiches, of course he pooped in the truck. You gave him two peanut butter and jam sandwiches.
2: And he hadn't had much to eat, so no. Whatever was in there was coming out.
3: Right through him.
2: Oh my gosh. Well, now he's got a permanent home with a loving owner, the sanitation supervisor, Alex. So kudos to you, Alex, and that entire crew. I mean, he's the supervisor, so I wonder if he was able to tell someone else, hey, clean up that poo in the truck, all right?
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8: Mix of sun and cloud for today. Slight chance of afternoon showers. Risk of a thunderstorm as well. Winds out of the southwest with a high of 25. Slightly warmer with the humidity. Mainly cloudy tonight. Showers ending after midnight. Could see some thunderstorm activity as well with a low of 14. For tomorrow, mainly cloudy, a high of 24.
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0: It's the Big Country Roundup.
2: Jelly Roll has filed for divorce from his wife, Bonnie XO.
3: Yeah, you heard that right.
2: Yeah, filed for divorce. And apparently, this happened back in May, May 18th to be exact, after almost 10 years of marriage. Now, a source told TMZ that it's a mutual decision between the two of them and is a private family matter. They got married back in 2016, and their relationship has had its share of ups and downs. Jelly Roll had been, unfaithful at one point, apparently. They were separated for a brief amount of time. As of last night, neither of them have made a statement, and Jelly Roll is currently out on the road touring with Post Malone.
3: Well, from the story about divorce to one about a surprise marriage, Brett Eldridge is a married man. He shared the news with a couple of pictures and his mysterious bride, along with a snippet of an unreleased song. He said, quote, "I met an amazing woman who truly loves me for me, someone who's just as goofy as I am. Some of the best things in life are the ones you plant and grow quietly in your sacred place, away from the noise." Well, when you think about that statement and the fact that he'd been pretty quiet on social media, his last post was in December promoting his Glow Tour. And here's a little snippet of that unreleased song.

0: So congratulations to Brett Eldridge and his unnamed bride.
1: Mm-hmm. And finally, Brad Paisley and Miranda Lambert have released a duet. It's called Someone Else's Arms, and it'll be a part of Brad's ongoing project, which is called Tackle Box.

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1: Sarnia Lambton's big country weather.
2: Mix of sun and cloud for today. Slight chance of afternoon showers. Risk of a thunderstorm as well. Winds out of the southwest with a high of 25. Slightly warmer with the humidity. Mainly cloudy tonight. Showers ending after midnight. Could see some thunderstorm activity as well with a low of 14. For tomorrow, mainly cloudy, a high of 24.
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19: We're going to start with a wedding anniversary today. Joe and Anne-Marie Lucan, 53rd wedding anniversary. Happy day to you from Bert, Margaret, Jody, Tyler, and Ty. Patricia Sloan turned 78 today. Have the happiest birthday. We love you. Love Jamie, Tracy, Spencer, Sebastian, and Sullivan. And having a birthday today as well, Hallie Beattie, 13 years old, Sir John Moore Public School. Wishing you a day of fun and excitement as you start 7 years of being a teen. I've never thought of it that way. And that is lots of love. Love your family. And that's the birthday bunch today. Guess what? We're going to do it again tomorrow. So you can easily let us know who is celebrating in your life. We want to know. Head to our website. Click the birthday bunch link.
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1: 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Open 7 days a week, 8 a.m. to 6 p.m.
2: With an update from SarniaNewsToday.ca, I'm Stephanie Shavs. Mix of sun and cloud today with a high of 25. It's 15 Celsius, 59 Fahrenheit. The westbound Highway 402 is closed at Kerwood Road near Strathroy this morning. OPP are on scene of a collision and say injuries are being assessed. Motorists are advised to plan for an alternate route. Again, westbound Highway 402 is closed at Kerwood Road. Sarnia police have laid several charges, including attempted murder, following an arrest over the weekend. Police say it started as an investigation into alleged harassment and unwanted communication early this year. The suspect was first arrested May 11th and was given bail conditions, including no contact with the complainant. On Saturday, officers responded to reports of a residential break and enter. The suspect was found inside the home and taken into custody. Investigators uncovered evidence resulting in an attempted murder charge against Kyle George. The 48-year-old is also charged with uttering threats to cause death or bodily harm and break and enter. The Ministry of Municipal Affairs and Housing is seeking public input on Cargill's minister's zoning order request. As Natalia Vega tells us, the ag company filed the application in late 2025.
3: Cargill is asking that all sensitive land uses be prohibited within 300 meters of its Exmouth Street grain terminal. While there are concerns about how this may hinder proposed residential developments in Sarnia and Point Edward, others are worried about how complaints about noise and dust could impact operations at the grain terminal. The agriculture minister is supporting the MZO request, but ultimately it's up to the housing minister. Feedback will be collected online through the provincial website until 11:59 p.m. on Friday, July 10th. I'm Natalia Vega.
2: The Light Up the Night for Noel Kids Marathon is back for a third year. Race director Brian Cowden says over the summer months, they'll meet kids at a local track for running games with a goal accumulating enough kilometers to total a full marathon. Then on race day, September 26th, kids will run their final kilometer. Cowden says the program has steadily grown over the past couple of years.
4: In the first year, we had about 15 dedicated kids, and that grew to about 25 to 30 last year. And I expect this year to be a little bit bigger, as it word spreads about how good the program is.
2: Registration for Light Up the Night is open online. Cowden says they're also looking for volunteers. And summer program registration opens at 9 this morning at the Strangway Community Center. Programs include pickleball lessons, dancercise, French, and tech literacy. The summer season runs until September 25th. Mix of sun and cloud today could see some showers and thunderstorms, a high of 25. Showers and thunderstorms ending tonight, a low of 14. Mainly cloudy tomorrow, a high of 24. It's 15 Celsius, 59 Fahrenheit.
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2: In sports, the Sarnia Sting have made a move to bolster their defense. The OHL club announced yesterday it had acquired defenseman Cole Emerton in a trade with the Barrie Colts. In return, Sarnia has sent a package of draft picks to Barrie in 2027, 28, and 2029. Emerton appeared in 66 games for Barrie during the regular season and was named on the OHL first all-rookie team. Colt Keith hit 3 home runs and 6 RBIs as the Detroit Tigers took down the Houston Astros 9-3 yesterday. The Toronto Blue Jays had the day off. They open a 3-game series against the Red Sox in Boston tonight. First pitch on Big Country 103.9 at 6:45. Elsewhere, Miami suffered a 7-0 loss to Philadelphia. The Dodgers got by Tampa Bay 4-3. In group action at the World Cup, Belgium played to a 1-1 draw with Egypt. Spain and Cabo Verde played to a scoreless draw. Uruguay and Saudi Arabia also ended in a draw at 1-1. And the coach of Iran's World Cup team said it was ordered to leave the U.S. and return to its training base in Mexico City just a few hours after playing to a 2-2 draw with New Zealand. Action today includes France against Senegal. Iraq takes on Norway. Argentina faces Algeria tonight. I'm Stephanie Shavs.
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0: breakfast. And now for four random facts.
1: We were born with only two natural fears, the fear of falling and the fear of loud sounds. All other fears and phobias are learned or acquired later in life. So you weren't born with your fear of spiders or snakes. You just developed that over time.
2: They can move and they don't have legs. Freaks me out. Do you know that there is a strong statistical connection between how much chocolate a country eats and the number of Nobel Prize winners they have? Well, chocolate makes you happy, and happy people are, you know, smart,
1: more creative, I guess. The reason a zero is called love in tennis most likely comes from the French word for the egg, which is l'œuf, since an egg looks like a zero. Mm. And that's the connection between the two.
2: So the French refs were calling it l'œuf. And people were like, are they saying love?
1: Is that love?
2: Loof?
1: Egg? Love? I do love eggs. Mm-hmm. So maybe that's a connection too. You know, the 70s were a bizarre time in a lot of different ways. I mean, musically, you had songs like The Streak by Ray Stevens that went to number one. You had other songs that were just kind of on the edge of like, okay, what is this song going to number one?
2: Novelty songs.
1: Yeah, that's a good way of putting it, including this one.
2: Randy Newman's song, Short People, which...

0: 1971, a Maryland state legislator by the name of Isaiah Dixon, who was only 5'1", tried to introduce legislation that would make it illegal to play that song on the radio. It did not pass.
1: Now, the song was a metaphor for other things. Mm-hmm. He explained that later. You know, because people got up in arms, but he said at the same time, I wanted people to get up in arms and start talking about it. My mom was like 5'2", and she didn't like the song. I'm like, you got to listen to it. There's more meaning behind the song. You could insert other groups.
0: It could be tall people.
1: Could be anyone. There's your four random facts.
2: Today's 4, 3, 2, 1. Here are the facts. 4 random facts.
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2: Sarnia Lambton's Big Country Weather.
9: Mix of sun and cloud for today. Slight chance of afternoon showers. Risk of a thunderstorm as well. Winds out of the southwest with a high of 25. Slightly warmer with the humidity. Mainly cloudy tonight. Showers ending after midnight. Could see some thunderstorm activity as well with a low of 14. For tomorrow, mainly cloudy. A high of 24.
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1: Good morning, I'm Stephanie Shabs. Some sun and cloud today, chance of showers and thunderstorms, a high of 25. It's 15 Celsius, 59 Fahrenheit. Lambton OPP are on scene of a collision this morning on the 402. The westbound highway is closed at Kerwood Road in the Strathroy area as a result. Police are advising motorists to plan alternate routes for the time being. Further details were not immediately available. The Ministry of Municipal Affairs and Housing seeking public input on a controversial Minister's Zoning Order application filed by Cargill. The agricultural company submitted a request in late 2025 to prohibit sensitive land uses within 300 meters of its Exmouth Street grain terminal. You can submit your feedback online through the Environmental Registry of Ontario website until July 10th. Light Up the Night's race director getting ready to kick off the kids' marathon next Wednesday. Brian Cowden says the goal is to accumulate 41.2 kilometers over the summer, and kids will run the final kilometer during September's Light Up the Night for Noel.
2: Parents appreciate it because they can see their own child, when they complete the program, have a little bit more confidence in themselves.
1: Full details are posted on our website. And registration opens today for summer recreation programs at the Strangway Community Center. The lineup features things like walking soccer, dancer size, and pickleball. The summer season runs until September 25th. Mix of sun and cloud for today. Chance of showers, risk of a thunderstorm as well. A high of 25. Showers and thunderstorms ending overnight tonight with a low of 14. It's 15 Celsius, 59 Fahrenheit.
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1: One of the more entertaining things and a part of the World Cup that's now underway is seeing all the international visitors that are coming over to the U.S., Canada, and Mexico being embraced by locals and also embracing some of the local culture.
2: Mm-hmm. So a lot of Europeans especially are loving the fact that they have discovered Buc-ee's. This is the massive gas stations. I've never actually been to one. They started in Texas and they've started to spread out across the country. Well, there's a number of games taking place down in Texas. And one fan actually posted in all caps, "Dude, LMAO, this is a gas station." It's been viewed more than 24 million times.
1: So he posted that at almost 1 a.m. as he was wandering around this massive convenience store slash gas station, taking in the sights before he finally settled in on a late night meal at 1 a.m.
2: Mm-hmm. So there's no shuttle buses taking players and fans to go visit Buc-ee's. It'll cost you $20, but one fan from Scotland said, quote, "A place like this could only exist in America, and I love it." But the best part of this all, the highlight for me, has got to be Freddie. He's from Germany, and he's going viral because he has been documenting his trip. So they landed, I think it was like in Atlanta, and then they've been like kind of driving across over to Houston to go watch Germany play their first game this past weekend. And they've been stopping at different places all along the way, Buc-ee's being one of them, but they've also stopped at Waffle House, Taco Bell, and of course, no trip would be complete without going to Walmart.
1: And Freddie also shared how he and his teammates discovered Ella Langley's music, and she's become the soundtrack of his entire trip.
2: Yeah, because all the radio, you're listening to a lot of country stations down south, and everybody's playing Ella Langley right now. She's so hot right now. Well, Ella found out about it, and she's now personally invited them. They're going to go to one of her shows this week, and they're going to get to meet her.
1: Cool is this?
2: And I mean, that's not the only thing.
1: Like, that's the iceberg. Like, the fans in Mexico embracing fans from South Korea.
2: Oh, yeah. I saw these two fans. They were like the only ones sort of in this like watch party crowd that were from South Korea. Everyone else was Mexican. And the fans from Mexico were loving them so much that they started doing like people wanted photos. They started like a meet and greet line to get your photo with them. And then going out, and someone was like, "Oh man, we're going to have some like Mexico South Korean babies in 9 months."
1: And they were like throwing one of the fans up in the air at one point too, and letting him do a little crowd surfing. And I just love, I mean, this is people. You know what it comes down to, right? Mm-hmm. Forget the politics, all the stuff, you know, in the rear view, and just embrace people.
2: Yeah, the Scottish fans have taken over Boston, apparently. They're wearing their kilts, they're playing their bagpipes everywhere, going down the Boston Cops line that's famous.
1: That's fantastic. I love seeing that as people are embracing, you know, some culture in North America.
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6: Mix of sun and cloud for today. Slight chance of afternoon showers. Risk of a thunderstorm as well. Winds out of the southwest with a high of 25, slightly warmer with the humidity. Mainly cloudy tonight, showers ending after midnight. Could see some thunderstorm activity as well with a low of 14. For tomorrow, mainly cloudy, a high of 24.
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1: 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Mix of sun and cloud for today, a high of 25. It's 17 Celsius, 63 Fahrenheit. A crash involving two tractor trailers in Warwick Township sent one person to hospital. Lambton OPP, Lambton EMS, and Warwick Township Fire responded to a crash on the westbound Highway 402 just before 6:30 this morning. Police say one driver was taken to hospital with non-life-threatening injuries. The westbound highway is closed between Kerwood Road and Nauvoo Road and is expected to last for several hours. Sarnia police have laid several charges, including attempted murder, following an arrest over the weekend. Police say it started as an investigation into alleged harassment and unwanted communication early this year. The suspect was first arrested in May and was given bail conditions that included no contact with the complainant. On Saturday, officers responded to reports of a residential break and enter. The suspect was found inside the home and taken into custody. 48-year-old Kyle George is charged. The Ministry of Municipal Affairs and Housing seeking public input on Cargill's minister's zoning order request. As Natalia Vega reports, the agricultural company filed the application in late 2025.
2: Cargill is asking that all sensitive land uses be prohibited within 300 metres of its Exmouth Street grain terminal. While there are concerns about how this may hinder proposed residential developments in Sarnia and Point Edward, others are worried about how complaints about noise and dust could impact operations at the grain terminal. The Agriculture Minister is supporting the MZO request, but ultimately it's up to the Housing Minister. Feedback will be collected online through the provincial website until 11:59 p.m. on Friday, July 10th. I'm Natalia Vega.
1: Sarnia Lambton Chamber of Commerce CEO Carrie McEachran has thrown her hat into the ring for the mayor's seat in Sarnia. She filed her nomination papers for the upcoming election yesterday. McEachran has taken a leave of absence from her current role, and an interim CEO has been appointed. The other names on the ballot so far include Scott Molson, Bill Dennis, and Chrissy McRoberts. Candidates have until August 21st to file their nomination papers. And while Light Up the Night for Noel, fundraising walk and run in Sarnia is still 3 months away, the Kids Marathon program is about to kick off. The first run will take place next Wednesday. Race director Brian Cowden says they'll meet over the summer at a local track to participate in running in water-based games.
3: They'll run 41.2 kilometers over the summer with us. And that final kilometer of Light Up the Night will be their 42nd kilometer, which equals a full marathon.
1: Light Up the Night for Noel is on September 26th. Mix of sun and cloud for today. Chance of showers and thunderstorms, a high of 25. Showers and thunderstorms ending tonight with a low of 14. For tomorrow, mainly cloudy, a high of 24. It's 17 Celsius, 63 Fahrenheit.
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1: In sports, the Sarnia Sting have made a move to bolster their defense. The OHL club announced yesterday it had acquired defenseman Cole Emerton in a trade with the Barrie Colts. In return, Sarnia has sent a package of draft picks to Barrie in 2027, 28, and 2029. Emerton appeared in 66 games for Barrie during the regular season and was named on the OHL first all-rookie team. Colt Keith hit three home runs and six RBIs as the Detroit Tigers took down the Houston Astros 9-3 yesterday. The Toronto Blue Jays had the day off. They open a three-game series against the Red Sox in Boston tonight. First pitch on Big Country 103.9 at 6:45. Elsewhere, Miami suffered a 7-0 loss to Philadelphia. The Dodgers got by Tampa Bay 4-3. In group action at the World Cup, Belgium played to a 1-1 draw with Egypt. Spain and Cabo Verde played to a scoreless draw. Uruguay and Saudi Arabia also ended in a draw at 1-1. And the coach of Iran's World Cup team said it was ordered to leave the U.S. and return to its training base in Mexico City just a few hours after playing to a 2-2 draw with New Zealand. Action today includes France against Senegal. Iraq takes on Norway. Argentina faces Algeria tonight. I'm Stephanie Shabs.
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1: Mix of sun and cloud for today. Slight chance of afternoon showers. Risk of a thunderstorm as well. Winds out of the southwest with a high of 25. Slightly warmer with the humidity. Mainly cloudy tonight. Showers ending after midnight. Could see some thunderstorm activity as well with a low of 14. For tomorrow, mainly cloudy. A high of 24.
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2: Jelly Roll has filed for divorce from his wife, Bunny XO.
3: Yeah, you heard that right.
2: Yeah, filed for divorce. And apparently, this happened back in May 18th to be exact, after almost 10 years of marriage. Now, a source told TMZ that it's a mutual decision between the two of them and is a private family matter. They got married back in 2016, and their relationship has had its share of ups and downs. Jelly Roll had been, unfaithful at one point, apparently. They were separated for a brief amount of time. As of last night, neither of them have made a statement, and Jelly Roll is currently out on the road touring with Post Malone.
3: Well, from a story about divorce to one about a surprise marriage, Brett Eldridge is a married man. He shared the news with a couple of pictures and his mysterious bride, along with a snippet of an unreleased song. He said, quote, "I met an amazing woman who truly loves me for me, someone who's just as goofy as I am. Some of the best things in life are the ones you plant and grow quietly in your sacred place, away from the noise." Well, when you think about that statement and the fact that he'd been pretty quiet on social media, his last post was in December promoting his Glow tour. And here's a little snippet of that unreleased song. Goofy as I am, some of the best things in life are the ones you plant and grow quietly in your sacred place, away from the noise. Well, when you think about that statement and the fact that he'd been pretty quiet on social media, his last post was in December promoting his Glow tour, and here's a little snippet of that unreleased song.

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1: 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Good morning, it's Dave and Cheryl. Results from yesterday's big question.
2: We were asking, what's your favorite dinosaur? 50% said Velociraptor, 25% T-Rex, and 25% said other. No one, at least though, said I don't have a favorite.
1: Today we're asking this, when was the last time you were at the dentist? An article's gone viral saying foreigners notice Americans' great smiles and it's creeping them out.
2: They'll even say things like, your teeth are so white, or they're really straight. Experts say there's a couple of reasons why this might be happening. Number one is that the cosmetic dentistry industry in the U.S. is booming, could surpass $20 billion this year. There's actually a term in Europe they use called turkey teeth, which mocks people who have cheap, overdone veneers that don't seem natural. What's the one I'm thinking of? The Trivago guy?
1: Yeah, his teeth are...
2: He's not even American, and it creeps me out. Other responses, some people say turkey teeth smile give them the ick vibes. It feels artificial, forced, insincere, even dishonest.
1: In Australia, dentist says patients worry about ending up with a smile that, quote, looks American. Instead, they prefer to work that looks natural, not something that looks like, you know, they've had their teeth done.
2: Yeah. I mean, it's one thing to get your teeth, like, straightened, like, to have, like, braces or whatever, but it's another thing to get, like, those fake-looking veneers. And finally, broad, toothy smiles are considered ominous in some cultures.
1: So you're someone maybe that can't be trusted if you're smiling. You think, okay, what are you up to? You know, what do you got under your sleeve there?
2: Wasn't there a horror movie called Smile that came out, like, last year that was about that?
1: Right? That could be. And apparently that signals aggression or threat if you smile at somebody like that. It's a lot, right? I mean, for me personally, that's always been one of my things I've always struggled with is teeth, because my family all real soft teeth. Mm-hmm. I look at candy, get a cavity. I've had a lot of work done over the years. But then to do work, it's not cheap, even if you've got Mm-mm. coverage.
2: No, a lot of Americans actually go down to, like, Mexico and get work done there because it's like half the price.
1: Well, that led to our question today. When was the last time you were at the dentist? You can go and vote at bigcountry1039.com. And speaking of the dentist, here's comedian Andy Haynes.
3: What other part of your body do you have to clean twice a day or it'll fall off? That's high maintenance, folks. And a dentist is a doctor, but if you ever went to the doctor, you're like, hey, doc, my hand hurts. He's like, yeah, it's infected. We're going to cut it off and replace it with a gold one. Go to another doctor.
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4: Mix of sun and cloud for today. Slight chance of afternoon showers. Risk of a thunderstorm as well. Winds out of the southwest with a high of 25. Slightly warmer with the humidity. Mainly cloudy tonight. Showers ending after midnight. Could see some thunderstorm activity as well with a low of 14. For tomorrow, mainly cloudy. A high of 24.
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1: Good morning. I'm Stephanie Shads. A section of the westbound Highway 402 in Warwick Township is closed following a two-vehicle crash this morning. Lambton OPP say two transports collided at about 6:30 and one driver was taken to hospital with non-life-threatening injuries. The westbound highway is closed between Kerwood Road and Nauvoo Road while the crash is investigated. Feedback is being collected by the Ministry of Municipal Affairs and Housing on Cargill's Minister Zoning Order request to prohibit all sensitive land uses within 300 meters of its grain terminal on Exmouth. That's raised some concerns about how that could hinder proposed residential developments in Sarnia and Point Edward. You can comment online until July 10th. The link is posted on our website. Light Up the Night's race director is getting ready to kick off the Kids Marathon next week. Brian Cowden says the goal is to accumulate 41.2 kilometers over the summer, and the kids will run the final kilometer during September's Light Up the Night for Noel.
2: I just wanted to get kids running because I know the benefits running has brought me between the mental health and physical health of it all. And parents appreciate it because they can see their own child, when they complete the program, have a little bit more confidence in themselves.
1: Full details at SarniaNewsToday.ca. And summer program registration at the Strangway Community Center is now open. Programs include pickleball lessons and dancercise, as well as tech literacy. The summer season runs until September 25th. Mix of sun and cloud for today. Chance of showers and thunderstorms this afternoon. A high of 25. Showers and thunderstorms ending overnight tonight with a low of 14.
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1: In sports, the Sarnia Sting have made a move to bolster their defense. The OHL club announced yesterday it had acquired defenseman Cole Emerton in a trade with the Barrie Colts. In return, Sarnia has sent a package of draft picks to Barrie in 2027, 28, and 2029. Emerton appeared in 66 games for Barrie during the regular season and was named on the OHL first all-rookie team. Colt Keith hit three home runs and six RBIs as the Detroit Tigers took down the Houston Astros 9-3 yesterday. The Toronto Blue Jays had the day off. They open a three-game series against the Red Sox in Boston tonight. First pitch on Big Country 103.9 at 6:45. Elsewhere, Miami suffered a 7-0 loss to Philadelphia. The Dodgers got by Tampa Bay 4-3. In group action at the World Cup, Belgium played to a 1-1 draw with Egypt. Spain and Cabo Verde played to a scoreless draw. Uruguay and Saudi Arabia also ended in a draw at 1-1. And the coach of Iran's World Cup team said it was ordered to leave the U.S. and return to its training base in Mexico City just a few hours after playing to a 2-2 draw with New Zealand. Action today includes France against Senegal, Iraq takes on Norway. Argentina faces Algeria tonight. I'm Stephanie Shavs.
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Warren Zeders and Pretty Little Poison, Sarnia Lampton's Big Country, 103.9. Hey, it's Eve, and I'm a June baby. My birthday's coming up later this month, but if you have a birthday in September, good luck booking that kid's party. More people are born in September than any other month. And maybe it seems like every single person you know has a summer birthday. Turns out, because they actually do. According to Statistics Canada, the most babies are born in the months of July, August, and September. Digging a little deeper, and it all falls to the change in weather. With temperatures cooling down and that October chill setting in, it's only natural that Canadians are more amorous. So, what month were you born in? And then count back 40 weeks. And when you see the parents next, keep the side eye to yourself.

0: Sarnia Lambton's Big Country Weather.
1: Mix of sun and cloud for today. Slight chance of afternoon showers. Risk of a thunderstorm as well. Winds out of the southwest with a high of 25, slightly warmer with the humidity. Mainly cloudy tonight, showers ending after midnight. Could see some thunderstorm activity as well with a low of 14. For tomorrow, mainly cloudy, a high of 24.
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0: Good morning. I'm Stephanie Shabs. A section of the westbound Highway 402 in Warwick Township is closed following a two-vehicle crash this morning. Lambton OPP say two transports collided at about 6:30 and one driver was taken to hospital with non-life-threatening injuries. The westbound highway is closed between Kerwood Road and Nauvoo Road while the crash is investigated. Feedback is being collected by the Ministry of Municipal Affairs and Housing on Cargill's Minister's Zoning Order request to prohibit all sensitive land uses within 300 meters of its grain terminal on Exmouth. That's raised some concerns about how that could hinder proposed residential developments in Sarnia and Point Edward. You can comment online until July 10th. The link is posted on our website. Light Up the Night's race director is getting ready to kick off the Kids Marathon next week. Brian Cowden says the goal is to accumulate 41.2 kilometers over the summer, and the kids will run the final kilometer during September's Light Up the Night for Noel.
1: I just wanted to get kids running because I know the benefits running has brought me between the mental health and physical health of it all. And parents appreciate it because they can see their own child, when they complete the program, have a little bit more confidence in themselves.
0: Full details at sarnianewstoday.ca. And summer program registration at the Strangway Community Center is now open. Programs include pickleball lessons and dancercise, as well as tech literacy. The summer season runs until September 25th. Mix of sun and cloud for today. Chance of showers and thunderstorms this afternoon. A high of 25. Showers and thunderstorms ending overnight tonight with a low of 14. In sports, the Sarnia Sting have made a move to bolster their defense. The OHL club announced yesterday it had acquired defenseman Cole Emerton in a trade with the Barrie Colts. In return, Sarnia has sent a package of draft picks to Barrie in 2027, 28, and 2029. Emerton appeared in 66 games for Barrie during the regular season and was named on the OHL first all-rookie team. Colt Keith hit three home runs and six RBIs as the Detroit Tigers took down the Houston Astros 9-3 yesterday. The Toronto Blue Jays had the day off. They open a three-game series against the Red Sox in Boston tonight. First pitch on Big Country 103.9 at 6:45. Elsewhere, Miami suffered a 7-0 loss to Philadelphia. The Dodgers got by Tampa Bay 4-3. In group action at the World Cup, Belgium played to a 1-1 draw with Egypt. Spain and Cabo Verde played to a scoreless draw. Uruguay and Saudi Arabia also ended in a draw at 1-1. And the coach of Iran's World Cup team said it was ordered to leave the U.S. and return to its training base in Mexico City just a few hours after playing to a 2-2 draw with New Zealand. Action today includes France against Senegal, Iraq takes on Norway. Argentina faces Algeria tonight. I'm Stephanie Shabs.
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Enter online now at bigcountry1039.com, and we'll announce winners later on this week. Here's Tyler Joe Miller, and I'd be over meat too.

Nate Holler and thought about you. Sonia Lampton's Big Country 103.9. And have you heard of this Porch to Pantry event in support of the Inn of the Good Shepherd? Well, Coldwell Banker Southwest Realty is hosting it. Now, here's how you can participate. Do you have some non-perishable food items and hygiene items that you would like to donate? So what you can do is sign up on the Porch to Pantry Facebook event page to have your donation picked up from your front porch. Simple as that. Easy peasy. So once you sign up, agents will map out the routes and personally pick up those donations. Now, if you're out and about grocery shopping, you can also drop off food at the office at 780 Exmouth Street. They're looking for non-perishable donations of cereal, kid-friendly school snacks, macaroni and cheese, canned stews, canned goods, peanut butter, diapers, toilet paper, and yes, hygiene items as well. So that's how you can do your part. And again, you can find out more about the event and sign up to get your donations picked up at the Porch to Pantry Facebook event page.

0: We're like a giant friendly campfire with great music, stories, and always saying sorry when someone bumps into us.
1: Sorry.
2: Sorry.
0: Sorry. Proud to be Canadian. Sorry.

All right, here's a look at some of the entertainment stories for today. The chairs that celebrities sat in for the New York Knicks home games have now been auctioned off for charity. The cheapest, Ben Stiller's, sold for $730. The most expensive, though, Taylor Swift's, of course. It's sold for $7,000. In the biggest country divorce news since Keith Urban and Nicole Kidman, Jelly Roll and his wife, Bunny, appear to be headed for divorce after Jelly Roll reportedly filed in Tennessee. Brett Eldridge took to socials to announce he just got married not too long ago. It was a big surprise. Nobody even knew he was in a relationship. He also released a clip of a new song.

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2: Mix of sun and cloud for today. Slight chance of afternoon showers. Risk of a thunderstorm as well. Winds out of the southwest with a high of 25, slightly warmer with the humidity. Mainly cloudy tonight, showers ending after midnight. Could see some thunderstorm activity as well with a low of 14. For tomorrow, mainly cloudy, a high of 24.
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1: With an update from SarniaNewsToday.ca, I'm Melanie Irwin. A section of westbound 402 in Warwick Township is still closed between Kerwood and Nauvoo Roads after a two-vehicle crash this morning. Two transports collided around 6:30 and one driver was taken to hospital with non-life-threatening injuries. Bluewater Health has expanded neonatal care, allowing more newborns who require specialized treatment to remain in Sarnia Lambton. Pediatrics Chief Dr. Tom Lacroix says the Sarnia Hospital has achieved Level 2B Special Care Nursery designation through Critical Care Services Ontario.
2: It allows people to deliver their children here if they're more than 32 weeks, but also for families who may have delivered a very premature child in a place like London, they'll be able to come back to their local community after 32 weeks of age.
1: Previously, infants born younger than 34 weeks were routinely transferred to a regional neonatal center in London or Windsor. Damage is estimated at $650,000 following a weekend fire in Brook Alvinston. Brook Fire Rescue responded to the structure fire just before 10:30 Saturday night on Petrolia Line between Souterville Road and Little Ireland Road. Fire Chief Steve Knight says flames were coming out of a second-story window of the two-story farmhouse when they arrived. No injuries were reported, and Knight said the family was out of the home when they got there. The cause is still undetermined. U.S. Customs and Border Protection intercepted 133 pounds of cocaine headed for Canada near the Bluewater Bridge on Thursday. Officers and canine units discovered 55 shrink-wrapped bricks of a white powdery substance concealed within two cardboard boxes when an outbound commercial vehicle was selected for an examination. The cargo was confirmed to be cocaine through further testing. The narcotics truck and trailer were seized, and the driver, an Indian citizen, faces federal prosecution. The Sarnia-Lambton Economic Partnership will welcome newcomers from Peel Region during a bus tour tomorrow. The Opportunities in Motion tour will take about 40 participants to municipal buildings, the hospital, and research park. The goal is to connect skilled newcomers with local employers who have hard-to-fill positions. Economic Development Officer Carrie Malosh says they hosted this tour a few times in the past.
3: The feedback has been so positive from the participants' perspective and also from the employers. They're simply so impressed with the skills and the experience that these permanent residents bring to our local area.
1: The tour will also showcase local amenities and waterfront spaces. Mix of sun and cloud with a chance of showers and risk of a thunderstorm this afternoon. High of 25, humidex at 27. Showers with a risk of a thunderstorm ending after midnight, then mainly cloudy, a low 14. Right now it's 23 Celsius. I'm Melanie Irwin.
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7: In sports, the Toronto Blue Jays are in Boston tonight, looking to snap a two-game losing streak. The Jays are sitting 34-38 so far this season. Dylan Cease is taking the mound for Toronto. First pitch on Big Country 103.9 at 6:45. Elsewhere, the Tigers are in Houston. The Yankees welcome the White Sox. Baltimore visits Seattle, and the Dodgers are home to Tampa Bay. In World Cup action today, Lionel Messi begins what is expected to be his sixth and final World Cup, when defending champion Argentina opens its title defense against Algeria tonight. Argentina is seeking to become the first nation since Brazil in 1962 to win back-to-back men's World Cup titles. Kickoff is at 9. Other matchups include France against Senegal at 3 this afternoon and Iraq faces Norway at 6. In hockey news, former NHL forward Kyle Calder has died. The NHL Alumni Association announced the 47-year-old's passing this morning. He played for 5 teams over 10 seasons, including for the Blackhawks, Flyers, and Red Wings. The Alberta native represented Canada on several occasions, including as a part of a gold medal winning effort at the 2003 IIHF World Championship. And just one game on the court tonight in WNBA action. The Toronto Tempo visit the Indiana Fever at 7. I'm Jess Monday.
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If you've got a news tip, you can text it into our news line, 519-541-6397. 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So if you'd like to, get some today. Here's Kane Brown and Woman.

0: We good enough.
1: John Party and Boots Off, Sarnia Lampton's Big Country 103.9. So, what's the best part of summer for you? Well, I gotta say, I did not enjoy having to bundle up and sit outside last weekend. It was positively brisk. Not June weather at all. But even with that, why does barbecue always taste better in June instead of December? So Canadians were asked, what's the best thing about summer? And our top four things: eating summer foods, relaxing on the weekends, of course the warmer weather, and just being outside. Now, if we could just do something about the mosquitoes, life would be perfect. Here's Chris Jansen.
2: Prettiest girl I'd ever seen. Look at her, man, look at me. I thought I can't just walk up and ask her

0: Sarnia Lambton's Big Country Weather.
1: A mix of sun and cloud with a chance of showers and a risk of a thunderstorm this afternoon. High of 25, humidex at 27. Showers with a risk of a thunderstorm ending after midnight, then mainly cloudy, a low 14. Mainly cloudy on Wednesday, high of 24, humidex at 26.
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0: Good afternoon. I'm Melanie Irwin. Traffic still being detoured off westbound Highway 402 in Warwick Township between Kerwood and Nauvoo Roads. Crews are cleaning up after two transports collided around 6:30 this morning. A neonatal care expansion at Bluewater Health will reduce the number of newborn medical transfers to London and Windsor. The Sarnia Hospital can now provide specialized care for infants born as young as 32 weeks. Pediatric Chief Dr. Tom Lacroix says they've achieved Level 2B Special Care Nursery designation through Critical Care Services Ontario.
1: The impact on families when you don't have this type of service is enormous.
0: Dr. Lacroix says the designation reflects years of planning, including enhanced staff education and training and equipment upgrades. The cause of a house fire in Brook Alvinston Saturday night is undetermined. Damage from the Petrolia Line blaze is estimated at $650,000. And Sarnia Lambton will be showcased during a bus tour tomorrow. The Sarnia Lambton Economic Partnership has partnered with the Newcomer Center of Peel to support workforce development. Economic Development Officer Carrie Malosh says about 40 people will meet with local employers, specifically those facing challenges with hard-to-fill positions.
2: The employers that will be joining us on Wednesday are connected through our healthcare and related positions, also home support workers.
0: A mix of sun and cloud with a chance of showers, risk of a thunderstorm this afternoon, high of 25, humidex at 27. Showers with the risk of a thunderstorm ending after midnight, then mainly cloudy, a low 14. I'm Melanie Irwin.
3: In sports, the Toronto Blue Jays are in Boston tonight, looking to snap a two-game losing streak. The Jays are sitting 34-38 so far this season. Dylan Cease is taking the mound for Toronto. First pitch on Big Country 103.9 at 6:45. Elsewhere, the Tigers are in Houston, the Yankees welcome the White Sox, Baltimore visits Seattle, and the Dodgers are home to Tampa Bay. In World Cup action today, Lionel Messi begins what is expected to be his sixth and final World Cup when defending champion Argentina opens its title defense against Algeria tonight. Argentina is seeking to become the first nation since Brazil in 1962 to win back-to-back men's World Cup titles. Kickoff is at 9. Other matchups include France against Senegal at 3 this afternoon and Iraq faces Norway at 6. In hockey news, former NHL forward Kyle Calder has died. The NHL Alumni Association announced the 47-year-old's passing this morning. He played for 5 teams over 10 seasons, including for the Blackhawks, Flyers, and Red Wings. The Alberta native represented Canada on several occasions, including as a part of a gold medal winning effort at the 2003 IIHF World Championship. And just one game on the court tonight in WNBA action, the Toronto Tempo visit the Indiana Fever at 7. I'm Jess Monday.
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Sarnia Lambton's Big Country 103.9. So how long have you had that cell phone of yours? What about your car? 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

High Valley, make you mine. Sarnia Lampton's Big Country, 103.9. So the truth is, we are holding on to our largest purchases for longer. Compared to 10 years ago, a third more of us have a phone that's over 3 years old. The majority of our cars are not 2024s or 2025 editions. The average age of a passenger car on the road today is 14 years old. And Leger also found that starter homes have in fact turned out to be more long-term than we planned. In fact, we're staying in those homes twice as long. So why is this? Well, part of it is higher upfront costs, but better durability of these purchases means less of an incentive to buy a new one more frequently. And honestly, we just can't afford to buy shiny and new all the time, and we've just learned that we have to be satisfied with what we've got, right?

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Big variety. Real life. It feels real. Sarnia Lempton's Big Country 103.9.

All right, here's a look at some of the entertainment stories for today. The chairs that celebrities sat in for the New York Knicks home games have now been auctioned off for charity. The cheapest, Ben Stiller's, sold for $730. The most expensive, though, Taylor Swift's, of course. It's sold for $7,000. In the biggest country divorce news since Keith Urban and Nicole Kidman, Jelly Roll and his wife, Bunny, appear to be headed for divorce after Jelly Roll reportedly filed in Tennessee. Brett Eldridge took to socials to announce he just got married not too long ago. It was a big surprise. Nobody even knew he was in a relationship. He also released a clip of a new song.

0: Sonia Lampton's Big Country Weather.
1: A mix of sun and cloud with a chance of showers and a risk of a thunderstorm this afternoon. High of 25, humidex at 27. Showers with a risk of a thunderstorm ending after midnight, then mainly cloudy, a low of 14. Mainly cloudy on Wednesday, high of 24, humidex at 26.
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0: Good afternoon, I'm Melanie Irwin. Expanding neonatal care at Blue Water Health means individuals at risk of preterm labor will be further supported as well. Pediatrics Chief Dr. Tom LaCroix.
1: We'll be able to do a lot more expanded obstetrical management because we won't have to transfer people to London because we're going to be able to do all of the services here in case there was a delivery.
0: The Sarnia Hospital can now provide specialized care for infants born as young as 32 weeks after achieving level 2B special care nursery designation through Critical Care Services Ontario. Damage to a two-story farmhouse in Brook Alvinston is estimated at $650,000 following a fire Saturday night. The cause is still being determined. 133 pounds of cocaine bound for Canada was seized at the Bluewater Bridge last week. U.S. Customs and Border Protection made the discovery during a commercial vehicle inspection. And about 40 skilled newcomers from Peel region will be touring Sarnia Lambton tomorrow. They'll be meeting with local employers, specifically those facing challenges with hard-to-fill positions, on the Sarnia Lambton Economic Partnerships Opportunities in Motion bus tour. A mix of sun and cloud with a chance of showers, risk of a thunderstorm this afternoon, high of 25, humid exit 27, showers with a risk of a thunderstorm ending after midnight, then mainly cloudy, a low 14. I'm Melanie Irwin.
2: In sports, the Toronto Blue Jays are in Boston tonight, looking to snap a two-game losing streak. The Jays are sitting 34-38 so far this season. Dylan Cease is taking the mound for Toronto, first pitch on Big Country 103.9 at 6:45. Elsewhere, the Tigers are in Houston, the Yankees welcome the White Sox, Baltimore visits Seattle, and the Dodgers are home to Tampa Bay. In World Cup action today, Lionel Messi begins what is expected to be his sixth and final World Cup, when defending champion Argentina opens its title defense against Algeria tonight. Argentina is seeking to become the first nation since Brazil in 1962 to win back-to-back men's World Cup titles. Kickoff is at 9. Other matchups include France against Senegal at 3 this afternoon, and Iraq faces Norway at 6. In hockey news, former NHL forward Kyle Calder has died. The NHL Alumni Association announced the 47-year-old's passing this morning. He played for 5 teams over 10 seasons, including for the Blackhawks, Flyers, and Red Wings. The Alberta native represented Canada on several occasions, including as a part of a gold medal winning effort at the 2003 IIHF World Championship. And just one game on the court tonight in WNBA action, the Toronto Tempo visit the Indiana Fever at 7. I'm Jess Monday.
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Sarnia Lambton's Big Country 103.9. So are you still having problems sleeping? The answer coming up. Here's Middle of the Bed, Madeline Merlot.

The Rec Laws and Feels Like That. Sarnia Lampton's Big Country 103.9. So you're still having trouble sleeping. Well, answer this. Is there a hall light on? Even one of those hallway fluorescent dim lights? Or maybe you keep the bathroom light on? Well, the experts say exposure to any light during sleep is just bad for us. Even dim light can disrupt sleep, and that can up your chances of getting sick short or long term. So they say we have to keep the room cool and dark. That's it. Because even sleeping for only one night with a dim light from the TV or the ensuite bathroom, that can disrupt and change the quality of your sleeping. So cool and dark is the key for good sleep.

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0: Sonia Lampton's Big Country 103.9. The Dogs Gone Country Dog Festival is back. The Fox and Hound Canine Retreat on Michigan Line is inviting you to this event in support of the Sarnia District Humane Society, Saturday, June 20th at noon. It is a full day of doggy fun, entertainment, activities, demonstrations, vendors, and family fun. 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
10: Sarnia Lampton's Big Country weather.
11: A mix of sun and cloud with a chance of showers and a risk of a thunderstorm this afternoon. High of 25, humidex at 27. Showers with a risk of a thunderstorm ending after midnight, then mainly cloudy, a low 14. Mainly cloudy on Wednesday, high of 24, humidex at 26.
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1: Good afternoon. I'm Melanie Irwin. Expanding neonatal care at Blue Water Health means individuals at risk of preterm labor will be further supported as well. Pediatrics Chief Dr. Tom Lacroix.
2: We'll be able to do a lot more expanded obstetrical management because we won't have to transfer people to London because we're going to be able to do all of the services here in case there was a delivery.
1: The Sarnia Hospital can now provide specialized care for infants born as young as 32 weeks after achieving level 2B special care nursery designation through Critical Care Services Ontario. Damage to a two-story farmhouse in Brook Alvinston is estimated at $650,000 following a fire Saturday night. The cause is still being determined. 133 pounds of cocaine bound for Canada was seized at the Blue Water Bridge last week. U.S. Customs and Border Protection made the discovery during a commercial vehicle inspection. And about 40 skilled newcomers from Peel region will be touring Sarnia Lambton tomorrow. They'll be meeting with local employers, specifically those facing challenges with hard-to-fill positions, on the Sarnia Lambton Economic Partnerships Opportunities in Motion bus tour. A mix of sun and cloud with a chance of showers, risk of a thunderstorm this afternoon, high of 25, humid exit 27, showers with a risk of a thunderstorm ending after midnight, then mainly cloudy, a low 14. I'm Melanie Irwin.
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4: In sports, the Toronto Blue Jays are in Boston tonight, looking to snap a two-game losing streak. The Jays are sitting 34-38 so far this season. Dylan Cease is taking the mound for Toronto, first pitch on Big Country 103.9 at 6:45. Elsewhere, the Tigers are in Houston, the Yankees welcome the White Sox, Baltimore visits Seattle, and the Dodgers are home to Tampa Bay. In World Cup action today, Lionel Messi begins what is expected to be his sixth and final World Cup when defending champion Argentina opens its title defense against Algeria tonight. Argentina is seeking to become the first nation since Brazil in 1962 to win back-to-back men's World Cup titles. Kickoff is at 9. Other matchups include France against Senegal at 3 this afternoon, and Iraq faces Norway at 6. In hockey news, former NHL forward Kyle Calder has died. The NHL Alumni Association announced the 47-year-old's passing this morning. He played for 5 teams over 10 seasons, including for the Blackhawks, Flyers, and Red Wings. The Alberta native represented Canada on several occasions, including as a part of a gold medal winning effort at the 2003 IIHF World Championship. And just one game on the court tonight in WNBA action, the Toronto Tempo visit the Indiana Fever at 7. I'm Jess Monday.
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Sarnia Lambton's Big Country 103.9. Don't forget, we are giving away tickets to see Jordan Davis at Rock the Part. He'll be joined by Tucker Wetmore, Braxton Keith, and Lainey Gardner. And the show is in London, July 16th. And if you'd like to win tickets, enter online at bigcountry1039.com. We're going to be announcing winners later on this week. Here's Jason Aldean.

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0: Shania Twain, Any Man of Mine, Sarnia Lampton's Big Country 103.9. So the verdict is Canadians love to barbecue. Ipsos has found that Canadians barbecue outdoors twice a week on average in summer months, if not more. You know, unless it's raining, and much to our daughter's chagrin, we pretty much barbecue every night in the summer. We love barbecue, and when it comes down to the sauce, Canadians' favorites include unique Canadian ingredients like beer, maple syrup, and even balsamic vinegar. Two top Canadian choices that have seen a rise in popularity are from House of Q or Neil Brothers. I have never heard of these two, but now I'm going to have to look for them and try them. So that's House of Q or Neil Brothers. But a lot of the time, I make my own barbecue sauce. The base is ketchup, and the rest is whatever ingredients and flavors you love. Just mix it in and test it out and get it to where you like it.
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2: A mix of sun and cloud with a chance of showers and a risk of a thunderstorm this afternoon. High of 25, humidex at 27. Showers with a risk of a thunderstorm ending after midnight, then mainly cloudy, a low 14. Mainly cloudy on Wednesday, high of 24, humidex at 26.
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0: to Nashville.
1: It's a day of school. All right, here's a look at some of the entertainment stories for today. The chairs that celebrities sat in for the New York Knicks home games have now been auctioned off for charity. The cheapest, Ben Stiller's, sold for $730. The most expensive, though, Taylor Swift's, of course. It sold for $7,000. In the biggest country divorce news since Keith Urban and Nicole Kidman, Jelly Roll and his wife, Bunny, appear to be headed for divorce after Jelly Roll reportedly filed in Tennessee. Brett Eldridge took to socials to announce he just got married not too long ago. It was a big surprise. Nobody even knew he was in a relationship. He also released a clip of a new song.

0: Sonia Lampton's Big Country Weather.
1: A mix of sun and cloud with a chance of showers and a risk of a thunderstorm this afternoon. High of 25, humidex at 27. Showers with a risk of a thunderstorm ending after midnight, then mainly cloudy, a low of 14. Mainly cloudy on Wednesday, high of 24, humidex at 26.
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0: With an update from SarniaNewsToday.ca, I'm Melanie Irwin. A section of westbound 402 in Warwick Township is still closed between Kerwood and Nauvoo Roads after a two-vehicle crash this morning. Two transports collided around 6:30 and one driver was taken to hospital with non-life-threatening injuries. A neonatal care expansion at Bluewater Health will reduce the number of newborn medical transfers to London and Windsor. Pediatrics Chief Dr. Tom Lacroix says the Sarnia Hospital can now provide specialized care for infants born as young as 32 weeks.
1: We've heard it time and time again that even that hour-long trip down the 402 is very disruptive to a lot of families' lives, and having these types of services closer to home is going to be hugely impactful to local families.
0: The hospital achieved level 2B special care nursery designation through Critical Care Services Ontario at the beginning of the month after years of planning. Damage is estimated at $650,000 following a weekend house fire in Brook Alvinston. Brook Fire Rescue responded to a structure fire just before 10:30 Saturday night on Petrolia Line between Suterville Road and Little Ireland Road. Fire Chief Steve Knight says flames were coming out of the second floor windows of the two-story farmhouse when they arrived. No injuries were reported. The cause is undetermined. U.S. Customs and Border Protection intercepted 133 pounds of cocaine headed for Canada near the Bluewater Bridge on Thursday. Officers and the canine units discovered 55 shrink-wrapped bricks of white powdery substance concealed within two cardboard boxes when an outbound commercial vehicle was selected for examination. The cargo was confirmed to be cocaine through subsequent testing. And the Sarnia-Lambton Economic Partnership will welcome skilled newcomers who may be interested in filling difficult-to-staff positions. SLEP has partnered with the Newcomer Center of Peel to host the Opportunities in Motion bus tour tomorrow. Economic Development Officer Carrie Malosh says the tour will travel across Lambton County and include a networking lunch where they'll meet with 15 employers.
2: So by allowing them to have the opportunity to network with local employers, it gives a great opportunity for them to also see the waterfront and the great green spaces that we have to offer in our community as well.
0: Malosh says the tour will include about 40 participants. Some of those hard-to-fill positions are in healthcare, IT, and social services. Showers with a risk of a thunderstorm ending, then mainly cloudy overnight, a low 14. Mainly cloudy Wednesday, high of 22, Humidex at 27. Right now it's 20 Celsius, 68 Fahrenheit. I'm Melanie Irwin.
3: In sports, the Toronto Blue Jays are in Boston tonight, looking to snap a two-game losing streak. The Jays are sitting at 34-38 so far this season. Dylan Cease is taking the mound for Toronto. First pitch on Big Country 103.9 at 6:45. Elsewhere, the Tigers are in Houston. The Yankees welcome the White Sox. Baltimore visits Seattle, and the Dodgers are home to Tampa Bay. In World Cup action today, Lionel Messi begins what is expected to be his sixth and final World Cup when defending champion Argentina opens its title defense against Algeria tonight. Argentina is seeking to become the first nation since Brazil in 1962 to win back-to-back men's World Cup titles. Kickoff is at 9. Hockey Night in Canada will not air on the CBC next season. In a joint statement, Rogers Sportsnet and the CBC say that the public broadcaster will no longer carry NHL broadcasts. Hockey Night has aired for nearly 75 years on CBC television, a sub-licensing agreement between Rogers Communications and the CBC that allowed the program to air on the network expired at the end of the Stanley Cup playoffs. The two sides did not extend the partnership for the 2026-27 campaign, the first year of Rogers' 12-year, $11 billion broadcast rights deal with the National Hockey League. And just one game on the court tonight in WNBA action, that the Toronto Tempo visit the Indiana Fever at 7. I'm Jess Monday.
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2: Showers with the risk of a thunderstorm ending, then mainly cloudy overnight, a low 14. Mainly cloudy on Wednesday, high of 22, humidex at 27. Thursday and Friday, a mix of sun and cloud with a chance of showers, highs around 23.
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0: With an update from SarniaNewsToday.ca, I'm Melanie Irwin. A section of westbound Highway 402 in Warwick Township was closed for most of the day while crews worked to remove vehicles after an early morning crash. Two transports collided between Kerwood and Nauvoo Roads around 6:30. One driver was taken to hospital with non-life-threatening injuries. More newborns who require specialized treatment can remain in Sarnia Lambton now that Blue Water Health has expanded neonatal care. Pediatrics Chief Dr. Tom Lacroix says the Sarnia Hospital has achieved Level 2B Special Care Nursery designation through Critical Care Services Ontario, which means babies over 32 weeks can be delivered here.
1: Typically, our hospital has about 1,200 deliveries a year, and usually we know that about 6% are going to need NICU services. So by doing this, we're going to be able to keep children who otherwise would have had to be transported either by helicopter or ambulance to places like London or Windsor.
0: Dr. Lacroix says the designation reflects years of planning, including enhanced staff education and training, equipment upgrades, and close coordination with neonatal specialists throughout the region. Damage to a two-story farmhouse in Brook Alvinston is estimated at $650,000. Following a fire on Saturday night, Brook Fire Rescue responded to a home on Petrolia Line between Suterville Road and Little Ireland Road just before 10:30. The cause is still undetermined. A teen is facing several charges following an incident in Petrolia. Lambton OPP officers were called to a report of a break-in at a residence around 9:45 p.m. on June 7th. An investigation led to the arrest of a 14-year-old. The youth has since been charged with failure to comply with undertaking, break-and-enter, theft under $5,000, mischief, and possession of proceeds of property obtained by crime under $5,000. 133 pounds of Canada-bound cocaine was seized at the Bluewater Bridge last week. U.S. Customs and Border Protection made the discovery during a commercial vehicle inspection. And Sarnia Lambton jobs and amenities will be showcased during a bus tour tomorrow. The Sarnia Lambton Economic Partnership is partnered with the Newcomer Center of Peel to support workforce development. Economic Development Officer Carrie Malosh says about 40 participants we'll meet with local employers, specifically those facing challenges with hard-to-fill positions.
2: The employers are connected through our healthcare and related positions, home support workers, IT specialists, and also social services.
0: The tour will stop at the Sarnia Lambton Western Research Park, Sarnia Lambton Energy and Petrochemical Cluster, Bluewater Health, and the Bluewater Bridge. Showers with the risk of a thunderstorm ending, then mainly cloudy overnight, a low of 14. Mainly cloudy on Wednesday, high of 22. I'm Melanie Irwin.
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4: In sports, the Toronto Blue Jays are in Boston tonight, looking to snap a two-game losing streak. The Jays are sitting at 34-38 so far this season. Dylan Cease is taking the mound for Toronto. First pitch on Big Country 103.9 at 6:45. Elsewhere, the Tigers are in Houston. The Yankees welcome the White Sox. Baltimore visits Seattle, and the Dodgers are home to Tampa Bay. In World Cup action today, Lionel Messi begins what is expected to be his sixth and final World Cup when defending champion Argentina opens its title defense against Algeria tonight. Argentina is seeking to become the first nation since Brazil in 1962 to win back-to-back men's World Cup titles. Kickoff is at 9. Hockey Night in Canada will not air on the CBC next season. In a joint statement, Rogers Sportsnet and the CBC say that the public broadcaster will no longer carry NHL broadcasts. Hockey Night has aired for nearly 75 years on CBC television. A sub-licensing agreement between Rogers Communications Nations and the CBC that allowed the program to air on the network expired at the end of the Stanley Cup playoffs. The two sides did not extend the partnership for the 2026-27 campaign, the first year of Rogers' 12-year, $11 billion broadcast rights deal with the National Hockey League. And just one game on the court tonight in WNBA action, the Toronto Tempo visit the Indiana Fever at 7. I'm Jess Monday.
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2: Showers with the risk of a thunderstorm ending, then mainly cloudy overnight, a low 14. Mainly cloudy on Wednesday, high of 22, Humidex at 27. Thursday and Friday, a mix of sun and cloud with a chance of showers, highs around 23.
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0: With an update from SarniaNewsToday.ca, I'm Melanie Irwin. A section of westbound Highway 402 in Warwick Township was closed for most of the day while crews worked to remove vehicles after an early morning crash. Two transports collided between Kerwood and Nauvoo Roads around 6:30. One driver was taken to hospital with non-life-threatening injuries. More newborns who require specialized treatment can remain in Sarnia Lambton now that Bluewater Health has expanded neonatal care. Pediatrics Chief Dr. Tom Lacroix says the Sarnia Hospital has achieved Level 2B Special Care Nursery designation through Critical Care Services Ontario, which means babies over 32 weeks can be delivered here.
1: Typically, our hospital has about 1,200 deliveries a year, and usually we know that about 6% are going to need NICU services. So by doing this, we're going to be able to keep children who otherwise would have had to be transported either by helicopter or ambulance to places like London or Windsor.
0: Dr. Lacroix says the designation reflects years of planning, including enhanced staff education and training, equipment upgrades, and close coordination with neonatal specialists throughout the region. Damage to a two-story farmhouse in Brook Alvinston is estimated at $650,000. Following a fire on Saturday night, Brook Fire Rescue responded to a home on Petrolia Line between Suterville Road and Little Ireland Road just before 10:30. The cause is still undetermined. A teen is facing several charges following an incident in Petrolia. Lambton OPP officers were called to a report of a break-in at a residence around 9:45 p.m. on June 7th. An investigation led to the arrest of a 14-year-old. The youth has since been charged with failure to comply with undertaking, break-and-enter, theft under $5,000, mischief, and possession of proceeds of property obtained by crime under $5,000. 133 pounds of Canada-bound cocaine was seized at the Bluewater Bridge last week. U.S. Customs and Border Protection made the discovery during a commercial vehicle inspection. And Sarnia Lambton jobs and amenities will be showcased during a bus tour tomorrow. The Sarnia Lambton Economic Partnership is partnered with the Newcomer Center of Peel to support workforce development. Economic Development Officer Carrie Malosh says about 40 participants we'll meet with local employers, specifically those facing challenges with hard-to-fill positions.
2: The employers are connected through our healthcare and related positions, home support workers, IT specialists, and also social services.
0: The tour will stop at the Sarnia Lambton Western Research Park, Sarnia Lambton Energy and Petrochemical Cluster, Bluewater Health, and the Bluewater Bridge. Showers with the risk of a thunderstorm ending, then mainly cloudy overnight, a low of 14. Mainly cloudy on Wednesday, high of 22. I'm Melanie Irwin.
3: In sports, the Toronto Blue Jays are in Boston tonight, looking to snap a two-game losing streak. The Jays are sitting at 34-38 so far this season. Dylan Cease is taking the mound for Toronto. First pitch on Big Country 103.9 at 6:45. Elsewhere, the Tigers are in Houston. The Yankees welcome the White Sox. Baltimore visits Seattle, and the Dodgers are home to Tampa Bay. In World Cup action today, Lionel Messi begins what is expected to be his sixth and final World Cup when defending champion Argentina opens its title defense against Algeria tonight. Argentina is seeking to become the first nation since Brazil in 1962 to win back-to-back men's World Cup titles. Kickoff is at 9. Hockey Night in Canada will not air on the CBC next season. In a joint statement, Rogers Sportsnet and the CBC say that the public broadcaster will no longer carry NHL broadcasts. Hockey Night has aired for nearly 75 years on CBC television, a sub-licensing agreement between Rogers Communications and the CBC that allowed the program to air on the network expired at the end of the Stanley Cup playoffs. The two sides did not extend the partnership for the 2026-27 campaign, the first year of Rogers' 12-year, $11 billion broadcast rights deal with the National Hockey League. And just one game on the court tonight in WNBA action, the Toronto Tempo visit the Indiana Fever at 7. I'm Jess Monday.
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All right, here's a look at some of the entertainment stories for today. The chairs that celebrities sat in for the New York Knicks home games have now been auctioned off for charity. The cheapest, Ben Stiller's, sold for $730. The most expensive, though, Taylor Swift's, of course. It sold for $7,000. In the biggest country divorce news since Keith Urban and Nicole Kidman, Jelly Roll and his wife, Bunny, appear to be headed for divorce after Jelly Roll reportedly filed in Tennessee. Brett Eldridge took to socials to announce he just got married not too long ago. It was a big surprise. Nobody even knew he was in a relationship. He also released a clip of a new song.

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1: Showers with the risk of a thunderstorm ending, then mainly cloudy overnight, a low 14. Mainly cloudy on Wednesday, high of 22, humidex at 27. Thursday and Friday, a mix of sun and cloud with a chance of showers, highs around 23.

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